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Oh, it's Wavy, 2 a.m. in Kamuela. Check them out coming up this weekend. Oh, with Kona Brewing Hawaii. 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Thought-provoking quote, something for you to ponder on and think about here. All for your Aloha Monday. John Wayne said these words, tomorrow is the most important thing in life. Comes into us at midnight, very clean. It's perfect when it arrives and it puts itself in our hands. It hopes we've learned something from yesterday. John Wayne, thought-provoking quote. We got more Feel Good Island music here. Kolohe Kai, Typical Heartbreaker on KWXX.

0: The Steffa's Lost at Sea. We are KWXX. Damp Project bringing you to more live with his That's How Tour. Going to be in Kona at the Outrigger Kona Resort and Small Ballroom Saturday, July 11th. And in Hilo, July 25th at the Grand Anilua Crown Room. 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Quick break. We'll be right back. Ryan Hirooka coming up right after this.
1: 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Luau.
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0: Opihi Vickers in Fiji. We are KWXX. We check in with our news here with KJ, all brought to you by Bob's Jewelers, the finest little gem in downtown Hilo for more than 75 years, and the exclusive carrier of the handcrafted Posunhan Dynasty Collection. 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
1: In the newsroom, I'm Ko'ohu James. Hawaii Island police are investigating a fatal crash that killed a 59-year-old Waimea man Sunday afternoon on Kauai High Road. Police say a BMW veered onto the shoulder and hit a parked sedan as three people were changing a tire. The parked car fell onto Sione Tilini, who later died at a hospital. Two others suffered minor injuries. The BMW driver, 22, remains in critical condition and was arrested as the investigation continues. Hawaii Island police are investigating a fatal two-vehicle crash Friday morning on Highway 11 near Mamaki Street in Hilo. Police say a Honda sedan attempting to cross the highway failed to yield and was struck by a Toyota pickup. The Honda's driver, 32-year-old Michaela Turner of Curtistown, was pronounced dead at a Hilo hospital. A teenage passenger suffered non-life-threatening injuries. Two teens in the pickup were treated for minor injuries. Alcohol and drugs are not believed to be factors. And the last remaining passengers on a cruise ship hit by a deadly hantavirus outbreak have disembarked and boarded flights to more than 20 countries to enter quarantine. A French woman was the latest to be confirmed as infected, while an American is suspected of infection after initial testing. France's prime minister said Monday that the French woman, who tested positive, is in intensive care but stable at a Paris hospital. U.S. health officials said the patient who initially tested positive is not showing any symptoms and will be tested again. The World Health Organization recommended close monitoring of the former passengers, and many countries quarantined them. In the newsroom, I'm Ko'ohu James.
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Hawaii, partly cloudy, trades 5 to 10. Lows near 66 degrees. West Hawaii, some clouds, trades 5 to 10. Lows near 73 degrees. 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And Bob's Jewelers, the finest little gem in downtown Hilo for more than 75 years. 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Bob's Jewelers, right on the Bayfront in downtown Hilo. Be sure to say hi to my sister Crystal there over at Bob's Jewelers. As we get you back to more Feel Good Island music, J-Boog now on KWXL.

0: Third World Rock Me. We are KWXX, all on this May 11th Monday, National Eat What You Want Day. National Technology Day. It is Twilight Zone Day. Hostess Cupcake Day. Oh, good stuff. National Women's Checkup Day as well. Enjoy the day. Eat what you want today. We got more Feel Good Island music, Hawaii Kane and Media coming up right after this.
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0: 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We are KWXX. KJ time coming up, taking you through the rest of your Monday. I'll catch you back on the radio tomorrow after the KWXX Breakfast Luau. I'll see ya.
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6: Aloha, this is Stan Lawrence from Orchid Land Surf Shop, reporting from Hilo Bay with the Doc Hine. KWXX Island-wide Surf Update for this Monday, May 11th. And small guide advisories are in effect for all Hawaiian waters exposed to the northeast trade winds of 15 to 25 knots. Surf here on the northeast shore is 1 to 3 feet. Beach breaks and points up Hamakua and North Kohala, 2 to 4 feet. Northwest is flat. Southwest, 1 to 2. And the southeast shore, 3 to 5 feet. 1.4 high tide, 11:49 this morning. A 0.6 low tide, 5:12 this afternoon. Your sunset, 6:47. Tomorrow sunrise, 5:46 a.m. And Orchidland Surf is open today till 5 p.m. Have a great Monday. 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

Clarity, that's the new one from Mowgli and Kabaka Pyramid. KWX Explain the Best Feel Good Island Music. Welcome in on your Monday afternoon. I'm Kohu James, hanging out with you until 7 o'clock. Coming up, we got some UB40. Here's Lukela Keala and Aoya, KWXX.

0: 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So don't miss, yeah, the long-awaited return of Rebel Soldiers to Hilo. 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

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And that's going to bring us up to our news update. Let's go ahead and take a look at our island weather for the rest of today in East Hawaii. Mostly sunny with some isolated showers. Winds in the north at 13 miles per hour. Tonight, mostly cloudy with showers. Overnight low around 65 for West Hawaii. Partly cloudy today. Winds from the southwest at 12 miles per hour. Tonight, partly cloudy with some isolated showers. Overnight low around 73. 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In the newsroom, I'm Ko'ohu James. Hawaii Island police are investigating a fatal crash that killed a 59-year-old Waimea man Sunday afternoon on Kauai High Road. Police say a BMW veered onto the shoulder and hit a parked sedan as three people were changing a tire. The parked car fell onto Sione Tilini, who later died at a hospital. Two others suffered minor injuries. The BMW driver, 22, remains in critical condition and was arrested as the investigation continues. Hawaii Island police are investigating a fatal two-vehicle crash Friday morning on Highway 11 near Mamaki Street in Hilo. Police say a Honda sedan attempting to cross the highway failed to yield and was struck by a Toyota pickup. The Honda's driver, 32-year-old Michaela Turner of Curtis Town, was pronounced dead at a Hilo hospital. A teenage passenger suffered non-life-threatening injuries. Two teens in the pickup were treated for minor injuries. Alcohol and drugs are not believed to be factors. And the last remaining passengers on a cruise ship hit by a deadly hantavirus outbreak have disembarked and boarded flights to more than 20 countries to enter quarantine. A French woman was the latest to be confirmed as infected, while an American is suspected of infection after initial testing. France's prime minister said Monday that the French woman, who tested positive, is in intensive care but stable at a Paris hospital. U.S. health officials said the patient who initially tested positive is not showing any symptoms and will be tested again. The World Health Organization recommended close monitoring of the former passengers, and many countries quarantined them. In the newsroom, I'm Ko'ohu James. 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

0: Prove My Love, Kuoka, on your Feel Good Island Music Station, KWXX. 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
1: Can a college stop the use of its name and seal on a commercial product? That question came before the court in the case of the Charming Chocolates. I'm Curtis Howard with today's Point of Law. Ed Barrows had attended Abington College in his youth. He was now middle-aged and owned a bakery shop near the college. He had many fond memories of his college years, and he had always wanted to show his gratitude. One day, he found his grandmother's recipe for chocolate creams. He hadn't tasted them in years, so he whipped up a batch. They were better than he remembered. He made a larger batch and put them out for sale. By closing time, they had all sold. Ed decided to box the creams and sell them statewide. And to honor his alma mater, he called them Abington Chocolates, with a slightly modified version of the college's seal on the box. Then, the college's attorney paid a visit to the bakery. Ed, you never got our permission to use our name and seal. You'll have to stop using them on your boxes. But this is making the college's name known, replied Ed. As a former student, I have an interest in the use of the name and seal. The college thought otherwise and filed suit against Ed, asking the court to prohibit the use of their name and seal. Their attorney told the court, we have a property right in the name Abington, which we have used for over 200 years. It has earned great prestige and recognition, and this is a valuable asset. But this name will be impaired if a commercial company is allowed to use it. The court should order Ed to stop using our name and seal on his product. Ed's attorney argued, there's nothing in a box of chocolates that can damage the college's prestige. It's not a competitive item. No matter how extensive its sale, it won't prevent a single student from attending the college. It's perfectly lawful for Ed to use the name and seal on his candies. Will the court stop Ed from using the college's name and seal? We'll hear the court's decision in a moment.
2: Where does your generosity to Mercy Ships go? To a small fishing village in Africa. To the hopes of a boy. To his dreams of playing soccer. To the hands of a surgeon, the long recovery, until one day, the joy of finally being part of the team. Where does your generosity go? Wherever Mercy does.
1: Can a college stop the use of its name and seal on a commercial product? No, replied a federal court. Here, there has been no injury to the college, nor is any likely to result. The product is legitimate and inoffensive, and the court will not stop Ed from using the name and seal on his candies. It's a point of law.

0: 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We'll see you there. It's guaranteed to be another major raja. 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Coming up in the 4 o'clock hour, we got Traffic Jam and Jokes at 5. I got your top 5 at 5. Up here in a bit, we got Uncle Stan Lawrence with today's surf reports. KWXX.
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Aloha, this is Stan Lawrence from Orchid Land Surf Shop, reporting from Hilo Bay with the Doc Hine. KWXX Island-wide Surf Update for this Monday, May 11th. And small guy advisories are in effect for all Hawaiian waters exposed to the northeast trade winds of 15 to 25 knots. Surf here on the northeast shore is 1 to 3 feet. Beach breaks and points up Hamakua and North Kohala, 2 to 4 feet. Northwest is flat. Southwest, 1 to 2. And the southeast shore, 3 to 5 feet. A 1.4 high tide, 11:49 this morning. A 0.6 low tide, 5:12 this afternoon. Your sunset, 6:47. Tomorrow sunrise, 5:46 a.m. And Orchidland Surf is open today till 5 p.m. Have a great Monday. That's the Doc Hine Orchidland Surf Update. 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

0: Oh, yeah. And it's time now for Traffic Jam and Jokes. 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You know, and it's the last thing you like to do is step in kukai, yeah, first thing in the morning or whenever. 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
1: Beep, beep, beep, beep, yeah. Did you ever notice how sometimes all day Wednesday, you keep thinking it's Thursday? And it happens over and over all day long. And then the next day, you're all right again. Do you ever find yourself standing in one of the rooms in your house and you can't remember why you went in there? And two words float across your mind: Alzheimer's disease. You ever been talking to yourself and somebody comes in the room and you have to make believe you were singing? And you hope to God the other person really believes there's a song called "What Does She Think I Am? Some Kind of Putz?" Little experiences we've all had. You ever been sitting in a railroad train in a station and there's another train sitting right next to you and one of them starts to move and you can't tell which one it is? How about when you're out on a small boat on a windy day? You ever been out rocking back and forth for 3 or 4 hours trying to keep your balance? Rough seas, little boat. Then you get back into the shore and you're standing on the dock and you can swear there was something inside of you that was still out there rocking. Did you ever try to pick up a suitcase you thought was full, but it wasn't? And you go, and for just a split second, you feel really strong.

How about when you're looking through a chain link fence? Do you ever notice if you're just the right distance from a chain link fence, sometimes it seems to go... What is that? How do they do that? Do you ever try to tell somebody they have a little bit of dirt on their face? 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They always go, where? Here?

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Pauhana time on your Monday. I'm Cole Hu James, hanging out with you till 7 o'clock. Coming up, we got the Manao Company. Here's Kiahi Vai and Falling, KWXX.

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That's Vaughn Valentino on your Feel Good Island Music Station, KWXX 101.5 Kona, 94.7 Hilo and Kau. And that's going to bring us up to our news, taking a look at our island weather. Rest of today in West Hawaii, partly cloudy, maybe a few isolated showers. Winds from the southwest at 12 miles per hour. Tonight, partly cloudy with isolated showers. The overnight low around 73. For East Hawaii, today mostly sunny, maybe some scattered showers in there. Winds from the north at 13 miles per hour. Tonight, mostly cloudy with showers. The overnight low around 65. 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You make anything possible because you have a connection that's built for everywhere. That's Life Unlimited. That's Spectrum. In the newsroom, I'm Ko'ohu James. Hawaii Island police are investigating a fatal crash that killed a 59-year-old Waimea man Sunday afternoon on Kauai High Road. Police say a BMW veered onto the shoulder and hit a parked sedan as three people were changing a tire. The parked car fell onto Sione Tilini, who later died at a hospital. Two others suffered minor injuries. The BMW driver, 22, remains in critical condition and was arrested as the investigation continues. Hawaii Island police are investigating a fatal two-vehicle crash Friday morning on Highway 11 near Mamaki Street in Hilo. Police say a Honda sedan attempting to cross the highway failed to yield and was struck by a Toyota pickup. The Honda's driver, 32-year-old Michaela Turner of Curtistown, was pronounced dead at a Hilo hospital. A teenage passenger suffered non-life-threatening injuries. Two teens in the pickup were treated for minor injuries. Alcohol and drugs are not believed to be factors. And the last remaining passengers on a cruise ship hit by a deadly hantavirus outbreak have disembarked and boarded flights to more than 20 countries to enter quarantine. A French woman was the latest to be confirmed as infected, while an American is suspected of infection after initial testing. France's prime minister said Monday that the French woman, who tested positive, is in intensive care but stable at a Paris hospital. U.S. health officials said the patient who initially tested positive is not showing any symptoms and will be tested again. The World Health Organization recommended close monitoring of the former passengers, and many countries quarantined them. In the newsroom, I'm Ko'ohu James. And this news update was all brought to you by Spectrum. You can make anything possible because you have a connection that's built for everywhere. That's Life Unlimited. That's Spectrum. Here's Kimmy A, Children of the Sea, on KWXX.

0: Children of the Sea. 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
1: When you drink grapefruit juice in the morning, do you go like this? 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Eat more ice cream. What are we, stupid? 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Like when you have your head on the pillow. Do you ever notice when you have your head on the pillow, if you close the bottom eye, the pillow is down there. 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I think it's related to the chain link fence mystery myself.

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0: Rose Garden, Fiji on KWXX 101.5 Kona, 94.7 Hilo and Kau, and stand-up comedian Tumua returns to Hawaii Island for his Das How Tour live in Kona at the Outrigger Kona Resort and Spa Ballroom on Saturday, July 11th, and then two shows in Hilo July 25th at the Naniloa Crown Room. Go to BAMproject.com for more details as we round out traffic jam and jokes. When we come back, we got Stan Lawrence with our surf report at 5. I got your top 5 at 5, KWXX.
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2: 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KWXX Island-wide Surf Update for this Monday, May 11th. And small gut advisories are in effect for all Hawaiian waters exposed to the northeast trade winds of 15 to 25 knots. Surf here on the northeast shore is 1 to 3 feet. Beach breaks and points up Hamakua and North Kohala, 2 to 4 feet. Northwest is flat. Southwest, 1 to 2, and the southeast shore, 3 to 5 feet. A 1.4 high tide, 11:49 this morning. A 0.6 low tide, 5:12 this afternoon. Your sunset, 6:47. Tomorrow's sunrise, 5:46 a.m. And Orchid Land Surf is open today till 5 p.m. Have a great Monday. That's the Doc Hine Orchid Land Surf Update. You're riding the airwaves on your feel good. 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

Ty Ty with Tell Her, number one on the top five at five, which is all brought to you by Vein Clinics of Hawaii, also by Ola Brew, and by CU Hawaii. Mahalos to our sponsors. Recapping the countdown, number five today was The Project with Baby It's You. Number four, Vaughn Valentino, What We Had. Number three was Wavy, 2 a.m. in Kamauela. Number two, Isaiah Tavares, Hawaiian Hema. And number one, Ty Ty, Tell Her. That is your top five at five for today. Coming up, I got the news. Here's Kau and Neon Moon, KWXX.

Neon Moon, that's Ka'u on KWXX, your feel-good island music station. Time now for our news, and that's all being brought to you by Imiloa. 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In the newsroom, I'm Ka'u James. Hawaii Island police are investigating a fatal crash that killed a 59-year-old Waimea man Sunday afternoon on Kauai High Road. Police say a BMW veered onto the shoulder and hit a parked sedan as three people were changing a tire. The parked car fell onto Sione Tilini, who later died at a hospital. Two others suffered minor injuries. The BMW driver, 22, remains in critical condition and was arrested as the investigation continues. Hawaii Island police are investigating a fatal two-vehicle crash Friday morning on Highway 11 near Mamaki Street in Hilo. Police say a Honda sedan attempting to cross the highway failed to yield and was struck by a Toyota pickup. The Honda's driver, 32-year-old Michaela Turner of Curtistown, was pronounced dead at a Hilo hospital. A teenage passenger suffered non-life-threatening injuries. Two teens in the pickup were treated for minor injuries. Alcohol and drugs are not believed to be factors. And the last remaining passengers on a cruise ship hit by a deadly hantavirus outbreak have disembarked and boarded flights to more than 20 countries to enter quarantine. A French woman was the latest to be confirmed as infected, while an American is suspected of infection after initial testing. France's prime minister said Monday that the French woman, who tested positive, is in intensive care but stable at a Paris hospital. U.S. health officials said the patient who initially tested positive is not showing any symptoms and will be tested again. The World Health Organization recommended close monitoring of the former passengers, and many countries quarantined them. In the newsroom, I'm Ka'u James. And your news update was all brought to you by Imiloa. Looking for an unforgettable summer break for your keiki? Imiloa's Halau Lamaku Summer Enrichment Program is happening June 1st through July 3rd. 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Here's Poki'i and Pai Kaleo on KWXX.

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0: Hotel. 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Guaranteed to be another major rage job.
1: Aloha, Na'ehalani Breland here, president of Ola Brew. 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

0: 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Looking at our weather forecast for tonight, if you're going to be outdoors in East Hawaii, cloudy with showers in the forecast, overnight low about 66. For West Hawaii this evening, partly cloudy with isolated showers, overnight low around 70 degrees. 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

I love Niall Banks in Another Life. 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

0: Arkuliana, Brendan Nakano, along with the Aloha Land Collaborative on KWXX, where we're broadcasting live from our Hilo Studios at 1145 Kilauea Avenue and our Kona Studios in the Lanihau Professional Center next to KB Extreme, Hawaii's premier entertainment center. And that is going to wrap it up for me, Ko'ohu James. Catch you back here on the radio tomorrow afternoon, 3 o'clock for your Tuesday. Have a great evening. Be safe. I'll see you when I see you. KJ Pow. Running for office in East Hawaii? If voters don't know your name, you can't win.
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0: Hotel.
1: 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Guaranteed to be another major rage job.
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1: We made it, family. Yes. May 12th, the blessed to wake up, you know, to get dressed, wash face, brush teeth, and on your way yet again for all of you early birds that are along your morning commute. We appreciate you as well.
0: Yeah, thanks for joining us. Thanks for, you know, taking us with you wherever you go, whatever you're doing. If you're into delivery, trucking, you're making that long haul. Thank you for taking us.
1: We got you with a brand new day of chances to win coming up at 6:30 and 7:30. Plus, we've been giving away Rebel Soldiers tickets.
0: Yes, we have.
1: So stay tuned.
0: Yeah, got to see if we have more to give away. Yeah,
1: sounds good. Okay. We find out as we get you through the rest of this early morning. Kai Boy featuring Lopaka Roots now, Forgive and Forget.
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0: Easy, Dutro, W-E-Z there, and Brother Kyle Strings, their collab called Come and Get It. It's a brand new day here with Kat and Kwehu. Good morning, my friend.
1: Good morning, good morning. So far we're looking ahead at the weekend, what's going on, making plans for the graduates coming up, maybe. Maybe you have a senior graduating this year, or this month, I should say. Wow. Just a couple weeks away
0: Less than two, I'd say. Yeah. We're just about 2 weeks away from the graduation ceremonies near and far. Mahalo for supporting our laymakers. If you are that laymaker as
1: well. Oh, yeah. Working hard. Yep.
0: And we got so much to look forward to as soon as this Friday. Another celebration. Wavy Music Sink or Swim Tour comes to the King Kamehameha Hotel. Also in concert, Brother Leva and the Steppas. 21 and over only. That's this Friday night. Come check us out.
1: Wow, this Friday already. This one by fast. Yeah,
0: totally. And it's not slowing down, family. The weekend will be here before you know it. For now, we got back-to-back music throughout the morning and our phone lines to open up at 6.
1: Okay, sounds good. As we continue with the best and feel-good island music.
0: As the sun rises on your end of the Mauna, it's Kolohekai.
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0: KWXX, your feel-good island music station with Fiji on this Aloha Tuesday. Wasn't it his heavenly birthday this past weekend?
1: Sunday, Mother's Day.
0: Wow.
1: Yeah,
0: okay.
1: Yeah,
0: okay.
1: The timing of life and wow. Wow, just loving up and blessed to have the music in his legacy. Of course, his beautiful daughter, the Keiki out there, his beautiful children.
0: Yes.
1: And blessed to share his music still. And many of those who have since passed on. Every single weekday morning. So mahalo to all of you for keeping us company. But more importantly, supporting our songbirds, our music makers.
0: Yes, the legacy that they leave behind in their music.
1: Yeah. We got you in more talk story throughout the morning. Ohana, we are live and direct. Early birds, 1145 Kilauea Avenue, Hilo. Top floor, Lanihau Professional Center upstairs of KB Extreme. 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All about Chubby's Diner. Get entered.
0: Oh, that's right. That's right. 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You can enter once per day.
1: Yeah, $150 gift card to Chubby's here in Quanacud Beyond.
0: Sounds good. Sounds good.
1: We'll announce our winner Friday morning. For now, wavy music. It's 2 a.m. in Kamuela.
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0: 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Ohana top of the 6 o'clock hour, 6:03. This Aloha 2 for Tuesday.
1: Good morning.
0: Morning, my friend.
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0: 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Whoa.

0: Forever Ever, Toko Josh Satofi, 2 for Tuesday. Welcome back. It is May 12th, 6:11. All across Hawaii'i, we are the station giving you more chances to win Saturday, June 13th, Ho'olulu Complex in Hilo Rebel Soldiers. After a 2-year hiatus, returning to our Big Island for the Back to My Roots tour.
1: Oh, wow. Okay. And we got 2 tickets for you if you're a quick dialer, because we're going to look for caller number 3.
0: Woo.
1: Caller number 3. Can go see Rebel Soldiers June 13th at the Ho'olulu Complex.
0: Right here, right now, to the phone lines we go. Back into the music as well. Brother Leva, it's called Sit With Me on the station with more winners more often.
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0: Brother Leva, we're KWXX 101.5, Kona 94.7, Hilo Ka'u. We found us a caller number 3, just like that.
1: Yeah, Velma Mokuhali'i. Velma, congratulations. You and a guest are going to see Rebel Soldiers live in concert June 13th.
0: Come join us in Hilo family, your invited Ho'olulu complex. 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
1: Okay.
0: So congrats again to Velma.
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0: Stand by. Stay ready, family. Coming up in the news, this 6 o'clock hour throughout this Aloha 2 for Tuesday, Hawaii County has issued a request for proposals to establish a nightly emergency cot sleeping program in West Hawaii to expand shelter capacity and address homelessness. What that means and more details in our news today. Hawaii Island Police also investigating a May 9th drowning at Honaunau Bay involving a 65-year-old Florida visitor who lost consciousness while snorkeling and was later pronounced dead at the hospital. In the world of local sports, graduating Hawaii Hilo Women's Volleyball senior Imani Lee will serve as a student speaker in this upcoming weekend's University of Hawaii at Hilo Spring commencement. We'll talk more about that, plus a fatal traffic collision in South Kohala on May 10th resulted in the death of a 59-year-old Waimea man after a vehicle struck a parked car during a tire change. All those Mixed Plate news stories and more news coming up on this May 12th.
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1: Tuesday, Radio Family. Yes. Wakey wakey, it's 6:20. Our aloha to brother Calvin and the crew right here in Kona. Ailua Kona. 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Our Foodie Friday of the week as well. Big shout out to Chubby.
0: Oh, nice. Okay. We have our morning quiz question coming up at 6:30. And up for grabs, we have something different. We have a Aloha Grown and the Food Basket. They're collaborating on a fundraiser. Okay. So the winner gets a men's size large lay design black and gray shirt.
1: Wow.
0: Yeah. So this is amazing because
1: speaking of community,
0: Malama Kako is a Hawaii island-centered collaboration between Aloha Grown and local artist Kaila Ogawa. So in support of the food basket, so through the month of May, 100% of proceeds from the shirts and tote bags designed by Kaila will go directly to the food basket.
1: Right on, Kaila.
0: And there's an upcoming signing event this Saturday, May 16th, from 11 to 1 at Aloha Grown. So Kaila will be signing autographs plus light refreshments. So this is going to be...
1: You can
0: be
1: meet the artist on Saturday in downtown Hilo, family.
0: So this lay design shirt is up for grabs, size large again for you if you can answer our 6:30 morning quiz question.
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1: Wake up, everybody. Wake up.
2: Here we go. Yay. Okay. You guys ready?
1: Extra special giveaway this morning, family.
2: Yes.
1: Community.
2: We have something different because we are giving away a wonderful t-shirt from Aloha Grown. And the food basket, they're collaborating on a fundraiser.
1: Okay.
2: It's Malama Kako. It's a Hawaii Island-centered collaboration. So that in support of the food basket. And they're collaborating also with local artist Kaila Ogawa. So through the month of May, 100% of the proceeds from the shirts and tote bags designed by Kaila will go directly to the food basket. And there's an upcoming signing event this Saturday, May 16th from 11 to 1 at Aloha Grown. So Kaila will be signing autographs, plus they'll have light refreshments.
1: Okay? Perfect. You can meet her in person, family, again this Saturday, the 16th in Hilo.
2: Okay, Hilo location. All right, our t-shirt up for grabs. If you know, who is known as the lady with the lamp? Who is known as the lady with the lamp? Which historic figure is known as the lady with the lamp?
1: If you haven't wandered us in the past 30 days, 808-296-5999. 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
8: Hi, is it the Statue of Liberty?
1: You know,
2: it is not the Statue of Liberty. That was your guess. That was Kuehu's guess.
1: We took it too literal. Sorry.
2: Thanks for trying, though. Bye. Yeah, it is. I know. It is not the Statue of Liberty, though. Yeah. Good morning, KWXX.
1: What's your answer?
8: Oh, that was mine, Statue of Liberty.
2: Yeah, not
8: Sorry.
2: The statue.
1: I feel so seen.
2: Think about it and try again.
1: Call us back.
2: Unless you have another answer. Do you have another answer?
1: Try. Nope.
8: Okay.
2: Call us back. Sorry, put you on the spot. Okay, thanks. Try again.
1: It's funny.
2: Yeah. Okay, but it's not the Statue of Liberty. Good morning, KWXX.
1: Morning.
2: Is it Florence
1: Nightingale?
2: Oh, wait. Why is it doing that again? Can you click the thing?
1: Okay, one more time. Go for it. What was your answer?
2: What was your answer?
9: Florence Nightingale.
2: Today is National Nurses Day.
1: That's right.
2: They celebrate Florence Nightingale, the pioneer of nurses in the history. Who is this on the phone?
9: This is Ellie Manzano.
1: Hi, Ellie.
2: How are you doing today?
9: I'm doing great.
1: Sounding great. Money.
2: Well, because you're Akamai and you know that, you got yourself that new Lay Design t-shirt, okay?
9: Okay.
1: Yeah, mahalo again to Aloha Grown and their collaboration with the Hawaii Island Food Basket. That is for you, Ellie. You tell everybody out there what station just made you our Akamai winner.
9: KWXX for sure.
1: That's the one, Ellie.
2: Yay, yes.
1: Florence Nightingale.
2: Yeah, today is National Nurses Day. The day honors the woman considered the mother of nursing, Florence Nightingale, on the anniversary of her birth. You know what I didn't realize?
1: What happened?
2: Florence Nightingale, they call her the lady with the lamp. Because she would check on all her patients late
1: at night.
2: Looking
1: at her pictures.
2: She'd go up and down the hallways with this lamp and check on all the patients. She pioneered the whole hospital thing because she went to the war scene and all these patients were dying. Like 40% of the patients were dying.
1: Wow.
2: She was like, you guys got to wash things in here. This is filthy. Mm. So she made people start washing them, cleaning the bed sheets, doing all the things like hospitals do now.
1: Right.
2: Keeping everything sterile, keeping everything clean. And she cut down the fatality rate. And so they were just like,
1: saved
2: oh my
1: lives.
2: Gosh. Yes. And she actually came from a wealthy family. And she was supposed to be married off to a wealthy guy. You know how wealthy families do the arranged marriage? And she refused. And she wanted to become a nurse, which broke her family's heart. Because back then, nurses were considered like that's the low jobs because you're dealing with unclean things. And, and you're like, Only uneducated or whatever.
1: All
2: can.
1: Times have changed.
2: And she totally changed the way people look at nurses now. Because you look at nurses, they're the ones that do everything.
1: Yeah.
2: You know what I mean? Like, if you stay there, you see and spend more time with the nurses than you do the actual doctors.
1: True.
2: Doctors, yes, I love you. You're important too. But the nurses are the ones that come and care for you.
1: Constant
2: and so,
1: care.
2: Yep. Florence Nightingale, we celebrate Nurses Day today. It was Nurses Week this past week, but today is Florence Nightingale's birthday, so we celebrate nurses.
1: There you go. An Akamai winner out of Ellie. You could be next coming up at 7:30. More prizes to give away on this 2 for Tuesday and throughout the rest of this week. We're learning together.
2: Yes, we are.
1: We got more Talk Story in just a few. For now, it's Hyrie, the station with Mo Winner, Mo Often.
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1: Throwback Tuesday at SY. It's Capenna on your way to work and school. 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
1: Mahalo, Kat. Good morning, family. A fatal traffic collision in South Kohala on May 10, 2026 resulted in the death of a 59-year-old Waimea man after a vehicle struck a parked car during a tire change. The driver of the striking vehicle, a 22-year-old man, was arrested on multiple charges, including negligent homicide and DUI, and remains in critical condition. Hawaii County has issued a request for proposals to establish

0: a nightly emergency cot sleeping program in West Hawaii. This to expand shelter capacity and address homelessness. The program will provide low-barrier overnight accommodations, meals, hygiene access, and connections to housing and support services, with proposals due by June 2nd, and the initiative funded through the county's Homelessness and Housing Fund. This expansion builds on the success of the East Hawaii program and aligns with broader efforts to enhance shelter and support infrastructure in West Hawaii ahead of a planned emergency shelter facility opening in 2027. In other news, the state of Hawaii recently secured $1.94 billion in bond financing to fund statewide infrastructure projects, including schools, transportation, and public facilities. The bond sale attracted strong investor demand and resulted in credit rating improvements, reflecting confidence in the state's fiscal management. Hawaii Island Police are investigating a May 9th drowning at Honaunau Bay involving a 65-year-old Florida visitor who lost consciousness while snorkeling and was later pronounced dead at the hospital. Authorities have launched a coroner's inquest and do not suspect foul play and are asking witnesses to come forward. And in the world of local sports, graduating Hawaii Hilo women's volleyball senior Imani Lee will serve as the student speaker in this upcoming weekend's University of Hawaii at Hilo spring commencement. Lee, a four-year member of the Vulcans volleyball team, will be graduating with a Bachelor of Arts. Lee is the second student athlete to serve as commencement student speaker in many years, following former men's soccer student athlete David Mazur in spring 2024. Ohana family, those are your news stories on this Aloha 2 for Tuesday.
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0: How's it looking out there, my friend?
1: Hilo side weather, scattered showers, mostly cloudy with a high near 77. Winds light, 5 to 7 miles per hour. Kailua Kona, mostly sunny with a high near 85. Winds 5 to 7 miles per hour as well. Pahala side, we got mostly sunny skies with a high near 82. Breezy conditions again, 17 to 22 miles per hour in the morning. Winds could gust as high as 31 miles per hour.
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0: Artita Anuhea, always tuned in here with us at the Luau from the Kona side, Kealakekua, and wherever you're waking up from, family, welcome to May 12th.
1: Hey, good morning. Welcome in, man. We are almost mid-month of May.
0: In our news, we're talking about a commencement coming up for UH Hilo this coming weekend.
1: Yes.
0: Hawaii Community College, and then
1: graduation.
0: Right after that, our senior class of 2026.
1: So nice.
0: Shout out to all of you, your support systems, and all of our teachers out there. Mahalo nui. Speaking of dates, we're already planning your July. Stand-up comedian Tumua is returning to our Big Island for his Das Hau tour live in Kona at the Outrigger Kona Resort and Spa Ballroom Saturday, July 11th. And then he'll do two shows in Hilo, both on July 25th at the Grand Naniloa Crown Room. Go to bandproject.com for all the details.
1: Okay, sounds good. 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
0: Cousins, ohana, if you're celebrating your lahano, your birthday on this May 12th, you also celebrate it with celebrities like TV actor Rami Malek. We're just talking about this guy, award-winning actor best known for his roles as Elliot Alderson in the USA series Mr. Robot. He also played Freddie Mercury in the 2018 film Bohemian
1: Rhapsody.
0: That's
1: where I saw him. He did so good.
0: Remember him from Night at the Museum as well, Twilight Saga Breaking Dawn Part 2, Short Term 12, and even Need for Speed. Rami Malek is 45 today.
1: Skateboarder made it so national. Everybody wanted to be him. Tony Hawk. Yeah, he became a sports icon for redefining vertical skateboarding, founding Birdhouse, launching a successful video game series.
0: I remember those video games.
1: Yes, he turns 58 today.
0: Tony Hawk is almost 60, you guys.
1: Yes.
0: Movie actor Jason Biggs. You know him as Jim in American Pie film franchise. Yep. He then went on to portray Larry Bloom, hit Netflix series Orange is the New Black. He is the voice of Leonardo in Teenage Mutant Ninja Turtles. Jason Biggs, 48 today.
1: All right. Movie actor Emilio Estevez celebrates his birthday. He was part of the Brat Pack in The Breakfast Club.
0: I saw that.
1: He was also, in Young Guns. I loved him as Billy the Kid.
0: Billy.
1: In Young Guns, one of my favorite movies. He was Gordon Bombay in the Mighty Ducks franchise, those movies. He is 64 years young today.
0: Anybody else? That's all I got.
1: Yeah, I just got one more. Ving Rhames celebrates his birthday today. He's one of those, he's very stylish. He can look scary. He plays villains. He was in Pulp.

0: fiction, Con Air, all of Dawn of the Dead.
1: Versatility.
0: But love him. He's 67 years young today.
1: Alongside all of you, our local celebs this morning.
0: Yeah, we have Alejée Barrios.
1: Alejée.
0: 18, sweet 18, they call her. From your favorite Uncle Shandon, from Papa Gary, Mama Sandy, and Uncle Gavin from Kau, wishing you, Alejée, happy birthday. Also to Tyron Oliveira Wamar. Tyron, 27 years young today.
1: Right on,
0: from
1: Tyron.
0: Dad, auntie, your brother, and your sisters, wishing you a happy birthday. And to Kavena Aina, 11 years young today. Kavena, happy birthday. From Mom, Dad, and your brothers, Kaulana and Kapono.
1: Birthday shout-outs as well to Tyrus Villon, 15 years old today. This especially comes from Mom, Dad, your brother Zai, and your Maui family. Tyrus, they say they love you. Happy, happy birthday. Have a great day ahead. We got to say, haole laha nau ya Ivile Orello. Ivile aloha laha nau. This especially comes, meke aloha nui, from Mama, Papa, Tamatua, keho nani, ame puhi hau today. Happy, happy birthday. Ho'oni laha no. Happy blessed birthday to Susie Wong. Yes, like the song from all of your peeps.
0: Love it.
1: In Waimea. We had text messages as well. That came from Litha White this morning. Ara ohana in the cold country of Waimea. Happy, happy birthday. We have to say happy birthday as well. Ho'oni laha no to Maria Kahele, celebrating today.
0: Happy birthday, Maria.
1: Ohana tuned in here with us, especially from Alea, Iolana, Namaka, and Kai, of course. Thanks for tuning in, family. Mahalo nui, 49 today. Ha'oli laha nau ya oe e Maria.
0: Happy birthday. If it's your birthday, happy birthday to you too.

0: Ho'olilaha no.
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0: 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They'll be in concert this Friday night at the King Kamehameha Kona Beach Hotel, celebrating their brand new album and tour, Sink or Swim. Jay Shaw, Kala'i Pomeroy, better known together now as Wavy.
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0: Check them out. Live in concert this Friday at the King Kamehameha Kona Beach Hotel. Also in concert, Leva and the Steppas. It's Wavy 720 for a birthday celebration.
1: All right. 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
0: Coming up in the news, the 7 o'clock hour of fatal traffic collision in South Kohala on May 10, 2026, resulted in the death of a 59-year-old Waimea man. More details on what happened in our news today. The state of Hawaii recently secured $1.94 billion in bond financing. This to fund statewide infrastructure projects, including schools, transportation, and public facilities. Hawaii County has issued a request for proposals to establish a nightly emergency cot sleeping program in West Hawaii. This to expand shelter capacity and address homelessness. Plus, in the world of local sports, graduating Hawaii Hilo Women's Volleyball Senior Imani Lee will serve as the student speaker in this upcoming weekend's UH Hilo Spring Commencement. All those mixed plate news stories and more news coming up on this May 12th.
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0: How's the weather looking today?
1: Kailua, Kona, mostly sunny with a high near 85. Winds 5 to 7 miles per hour. Pahala, mostly sunny with a high near 82. Breezy, 17 to 22 miles per hour in the morning. Winds could gust as high as 31 miles per hour. Hilo side, scattered showers, mostly cloudy though, with a high near 77. Light winds 5 to 7 miles per hour.
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0: 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Some kachi kachi.
1: Yes.

0: Mira, mira, what a mira, as Uncle would say. Funny talk right here, 7:25. If you know, you know.
1: You know.
0: 5 minutes away, family, from another chance for you to win big with us. We got to remind you that we made a winner out of Velma Mokuhali'i this morning of tickets to see Rebel Soja. Live in concert in Hilo, the Back to My Roots tour comes to Hilo Saturday, June 13th. Don't miss out. 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
1: All right. 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
2: All right, sounds good. 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
3: Honey bunches of oats.
1: Not guess. Honey bunches of oats. Thanks for trying.
2: Almost back.
1: Okay, bye.
2: Aloha.
1: That is a popular one, though.
2: That is a
1: super popular one. But for Hawaii, it's not honey bunches of oats. Good morning, KWXX.
4: Cocoa Puff?
1: Yes!
2: Hey,
1: Cocoa Puffs!
2: Oh, is it?
1: Who is this on the phone?
2: Who is this?
4: Shayla, I just was eating that.
1: Not Shayla. Stop it. Shayla.
4: My Apple Jacks.
2: Oh, she makes me all the cereals this morning.
1: I love Apple Jacks.
2: Wow, Shayla.
1: Yeah, that is amazing. But okay, so they said
2: Cocoa Puffs.
1: Yes. Wow. They said that Fruit Loops is number one in the United States because like 13 states love it. But for Hawaii, Cocoa Puffs, Cuckoo for Cocoa Puffs,
2: Wow. It
1: is the number one cereal. So, and Shayla proved it correct. So congratulations, because you knew that. You got yourself that $25 play card to KB Extreme, okay?
4: Yes, sir.
2: Right on, Tita. You tell everybody out there, Shayla, what station just made you Cuckoo for Cocoa Puffs?
4: KWXX.
2: That's the one.
1: Yay! So the number one cereal most popular in the United States is Fruit Loops because it's the favorite of 13 states.
2: Especially for a cake.

0: Rice Krispies and Cheerios was number two, popular in 5 different states. Tricks are for kids.
1: Silly
0: 4
1: Wabbit.
0: Different states. That was number 3. Cinnamon Toast Crunch was number 4. Okay. Honey Bunches of Oats came in at number 5. Cookie Crisp was number 6. Golden Crisp, I forgot about Golden Crisp, was number 7. And number 8 was the Cocoa Puffs, Captain Crunch, Corn Flakes, Frosted Mini Wheats, Apple Jacks.
1: So many now, these.
0: Yeah, but my favorites, though, my top favorites is the Peanut Butter Captain Crunch, ooh, the round one. And then the Apple Jacks. I love Apple
1: Cheerios
0: Jacks.
1: Cheerios not make the list?
0: That was number 2.
1: Oh, 2, right
0: with
1: there.
0: With Rice Krispies and Cheerios tying in for number 2.
1: Tie.
0: Yeah.
1: Waffle Crisp was my favorite cereal from back in the 1900s.
0: Do they still make that one?
1: Not locally here, but I'm sure in the continent maybe they yeah.
0: Or in the Americas.
1: In the Americas.
0: In the Americas.
1: The maple, you know, syrup flavor.
0: Yes, I remember that
1: Waffle
0: one.
1: Crisp was always my go-to.
0: I used to love that one. That was good,
1: and Pops.
0: Too.
1: Pops
0: I just love
1: around.
0: Cereal. I love cereal at night. That's the best time to eat it, too.
1: Breakfast for dinner. Yeah, that's how.
0: All right, our morning quiz question brought to you by our friends at the Event Center at the Arc of Hilo. You got a special occasion coming up, graduation party, a wedding. Maybe for businesses, you have a special convention that you want to plan.
1: Right there.
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1: Tuesday, 2 for Tuesday, back-to-back feel-good island music coming up throughout the morning, family. 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

0: 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Good morning, family.
1: Good morning. As we get into our news, brought to you by HFS FCU, featuring the faces behind a legacy of care. 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
0: Mahalo, Kat. Good morning, family. A fatal traffic collision in South Kohala on May 10, 2026 resulted in the death of a 59-year-old Waimea man after a vehicle struck a parked car during a tire change. The driver of the striking vehicle, a 22-year-old man, was arrested on multiple charges, including negligent homicide and DUI, and remains in critical condition. Hawaii County has issued a request for proposals to establish a nightly emergency cot sleeping program in West Hawaii, this to expand shelter capacity and address homelessness. The program will provide low-barrier overnight accommodations, meals, hygiene access, and connections to housing and support services, with proposals due by June 2nd and the initiative funded through the county's Homelessness and Housing Fund. This expansion builds on the success of the East Hawaii program and aligns with broader efforts to enhance shelter and support infrastructure in West Hawaii ahead of a planned emergency shelter facility opening in 2027. In other news, the state of Hawaii recently secured $1.94 billion in bond financing to fund statewide infrastructure projects, including schools, transportation, and public facilities. The bond sale attracted strong investor demand and resulted in credit rating improvements, reflecting confidence in the state's fiscal management. Hawaii Island Police are investigating a May 9th drowning at Honaunau Bay involving a 65-year-old Florida visitor who lost consciousness while snorkeling and was later pronounced dead at the hospital. Authorities have launched a coroner's inquest and do not suspect foul play and are asking witnesses to come forward. And in the world of local sports, graduating Hawaii Hilo women's volleyball senior Imani Lee will serve as the student speaker in this upcoming weekend's University of Hawaii at Hilo spring commencement. Lee, a four-year member of the Vulcans volleyball team, will be graduating with a Bachelor of Arts. Lee is the second student athlete to serve as commencement student speaker in many years, following former men's soccer student athlete David Mazur in spring 2024. Ohana family, those are your news stories on this Aloha 2 for Tuesday.
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0: Also, where they're looking today, Kat?
1: Kailua Kona, we got mostly sunny skies with a high near 85. Southwest winds, 5 to 7 miles per hour. Kausai, Pahala, mostly sunny with a high near 82. Breezy, though, this morning, 17 to 22 miles per hour. Winds could gust as high as 31 miles per hour. Hilo side, we got some scattered showers going on, mostly cloudy with a high near 77. Winds 5 to 7 miles per hour.
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0: Wada Boys, 7:55 inside your radio. 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
1: All right. Coming up in the 8 o'clock hour, we have our Kanaka Minute.
0: Teach me something Tuesday. Okay. Some hua olaloho, some new vocabulary words. That's really where it starts with our olalo Hawaii, the language of this land and any language. And we're talking about Nurses Appreciation Day.
1: Week. Yes. Yes.
0: This time period.
1: Nurses Day is today, but we had the week this past week. Yeah.
0: Big shout out to all of you who fall into that category. We appreciate you. Our aloha to all of you. We'll stay right in that neighborhood and talk more about that coming up in Kanaka Minute. Plus back-to-back music, more talk story right here at the Luau.
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1: 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I need a lift.
0: Revolution song, Ayanaina. Eli Kaimilani is the future of Hawaii's music, next generation of Kiho'alu, or what we call Hawaiian Slack Key.
1: Nice.
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1: 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Sounds good.
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0: Cousins, Ohana, 2 for Tuesday also doubles as Teach Me Something Tuesday. We've been mentioning our nurses, our first responders, especially our police officers out there.
1: It's Police Week this week.
0: Police Week. Today, May 12th, is International Nurses Day.
1: Yep.
0: And so I found it fitting that we share with you this hua'olelo ho. The word for nurse in Hawaiian literally translates as kahuma'i.
1: Okay.
0: Kahu malama ma'i in some contexts. But then there's this word that I came across, hi'i. Hi'i, as in hi'i poi. The word hi'i means to hold or to carry, as in the arms of a child.
1: Oh.
0: Hi'i or hi'i lani. You may know somebody by that name.
1: Yeah.
0: Family. And hi'i poi also came to mind, which means to tend, to feed, to cherish as you would a child.
1: Oh, wow.
0: So multiple meanings for this beautiful word, whether it's just hi'i again, to hold or to carry in the arms as a child, as your keiki or kamali'i, to bear, to nurse or to tend to a child, hi'i and hi'i lani.
1: Oh, wow.
0: Some definitions for those words. And the word hi'i poi, family, this morning, hi'i poi, referring and in reference to tending, feeding, cherishing.
1: Oh, wow.
0: As you would a child in your bosom.
1: Mm-hmm,
0: yeah.
1: Mm-hmm.
0: All the mamas out there, we're just coming off of Mother's Day. And to any keiki in your life, in all facets, in all contexts this morning. So, on the fitting that we share that word with you, hi'i and hi'i poi.
1: I love that, because it is National Nurses Day. And you know, we were talking about it earlier. Nurses, they do so much. They spend the most time with you, more than the doctors. I mean, I love you doctors.
0: Yeah.
1: However, the nurses really are the ones
0: tending,
1: that care for.
0: The feeding.
1: Yes.
0: The showering.
1: Yes, yes.
0: You know, the
1: cleaning
0: up.
1: Yeah.
0: And
1: yes.
0: The cleanup.
1: Yeah.
0: Never, never easy at all the levels, from LPN all the way up to APRN, family,
1: right.
0: And everywhere in between.
1: Yes.
0: Our paramedics out there, and again, our first responders that see everything and everyone, I can imagine, you know. And a lot of us have those ohana, those family members, nieces, nephews, cousins that all work in that field, mom, dad. So a big shout out to all of you today and always.
1: Okay. Yes. Love it. Okay. I love that one. Hi'i.

0: And
1: you may know somebody by that name. Now you know a little bit more about the meaning, and maybe you can ask them yourself. What does your name mean? Hi'i, hi'i lani, and hi'i poi, to tend and feed as you would a child.
0: Okay, okay. 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
1: 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Here's a throwback Tuesday for you from the pen of Tita Anela Ikalani and her mele entitled, her version of this mele entitled, Le Ohu Dismani, like a cherished le.
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0: We're back Tuesday. Tita Anela Ikalani with Le'ohu 819 here with Kat and Ku'ehu.
1: Yep. 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
0: Speaking of details, coming up in the news is 8 o'clock hour throughout the rest of this Aloha 2 for Tuesday. A fatal traffic collision in South Kohala on May 10, 2026 resulted in the death of a 59-year-old Waimea man after a vehicle struck a parked car during a tire change. In other news, the state of Hawaii recently secured $1.94 billion in bond financing to fund statewide infrastructure projects, including schools, transportation, and public facilities. And graduating Hawaii Hilo women's volleyball senior Imani Lee will serve as the student speaker in this upcoming weekend's UH Hilo spring commencement. All those news stories and more news coming up this May 12th.
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0: 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We got to say happy birthday. I had a text message earlier to Riley Menino, turning 9 today. Happy birthday.
1: She loves listening to us in the morning, but this
0: especially comes from Mom and Dad, Riley, Zarin and Greg Menino, and all your brothers, sisters, and the whole Ohana. Happy 9th birthday.
1: Happy birthday.
0: Riley, yeah. We got you with more shout-outs throughout the morning and more of the best in Feel Good Island Music. The time is now 8:21. 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

0: Hualua's The Vitals. Their latest mele in rotation here with us called Huipu 825 for this 2 Foot Tuesday.
1: Yeah, good morning, you guys. Thanks for joining us. Got an announcement about Ray Jr. and KWXX. 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Yeah, get that. You want to get those before they are gone. 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
0: Just about a month out, family. So yep. They've been on a two-year hiatus. Stoked to have them on the east side in Hilo.
1: Wow.
0: No matter the weather, family. Back to My Roots tour. We made a winner out of Velma. Mokuhali'i
1: this morning. Yeah.
0: So you could be next. Early birds the rest of this week, family. And lots more concerts to come. As we take a break, more of the best in feel-good island music this hour. More Throwback Tuesday, and then we'll get you into your feel-good news story.
1: Yeah, our feel-good news story coming up this hour talks about a USF grad that stands from a wheelchair to cross the graduation stage.
0: Nice.
1: I love Heartfelt. Stories. Yes. Perseverance.
0: Most definitely. Perseverance is the theme. Go. Right here with us, the station, with more winners more often.
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1: As promised, nothing but the best in feel-good island music. A little bit of Soulja featuring Trevor Young. It's Kat and Kuehu here.
2: Good morning.
1: This Friday, Kona Brewing Hawaii presents Wavy Sink or Swim Tour. 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Concert is happening. Also in concert, Leva and the Steppas. 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
2: Okay, sounds good. Our feel-good story for this hour talks about how last week an emotional moment took place during a University of South Florida commencement ceremony. We're talking about graduation season and all that.
1: Right.
2: Shay Burris rose from her wheelchair to receive her diploma. Now, the graduate who earned a bachelor's degree in environmental science and policy had been using a wheelchair after a medical condition flared up during her senior year. Assisted by a fellow graduate and using a walker, she crossed the stage as the audience responded with loud cheers. USF President Moise Limayem greeted Burris on stage with a hug and posed for photos with her after she received her diploma. A university spokeswoman described her as a very motivated student, and faculty, students, and guests celebrated the touching moment.
1: I can hear it. I
2: know.
1: I see it now.
2: Video
1: yeah.
2: of Burris crossing the stage was shared widely online following the graduation ceremony. The moment drew applause from attendees as she stood and made her way across the stage to accept her well-earned degree.
1: Heartstrings.
2: Oh my goodness.
1: Earned
2: you know
1: it.
2: when especially when during your senior year, you work yeah. so hard. Mm-hmm. You know, and earning her bachelor's degree in environmental science and policy. I mean, you know, to study so hard and then to have her health, you know, take a decline during her senior year, but being able to stand up and cross it with a walker, but cross and receive your diploma.
1: The discipline, the focus.
2: Yes.
1: Wow.
2: Yes, I know. Perseverance.
1: Perseverance is the word. Yeah, that's the one right there. Yeah. Your first of two feel-good news stories. Let us persevere through this 8 o'clock hour. We take a break. More Throwback Tuesday coming up from the Ka'au Creator Boys, and full news coming your way.
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0: As promised, the music straight out of Ka'au Creator, Troy Fernandez, Ernie Cruz Jr., the Ka'au Creator Boys on this May 12th.
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0: Mahalo, Kat. Good morning, family. A fatal traffic collision in South Kohala on May 10, 2026 resulted in the death of a 59-year-old Waimea man after a vehicle struck a parked car during a tire change. The driver of the striking vehicle, a 22-year-old man, was arrested on multiple charges, including negligent homicide and DUI, and remains in critical condition. Hawaii County has issued a request for proposals to establish a nightly emergency cot sleeping program in West Hawaii. This to expand shelter capacity and address homelessness. The program will provide low-barrier overnight accommodations, meals, hygiene access, and connections to housing and support services, with proposals due by June 2nd and the initiative funded through the county's Homelessness and Housing Fund. This expansion builds on the success of the East Hawaii program and aligns with broader efforts to enhance shelter and support infrastructure in West Hawaii ahead of a planned emergency shelter facility opening in 2027. In other news, the state of Hawaii recently secured $1.94 billion in bond financing to fund statewide infrastructure projects, including schools, transportation, and public facilities. The bond sale attracted strong investor demand and resulted in credit rating improvements, reflecting confidence in the state's fiscal management. Hawaii Island Police are investigating a May 9th drowning at Honaunau Bay involving a 65-year-old Florida visitor who lost consciousness while snorkeling and was later pronounced dead at the hospital. Authorities have launched a coroner's inquest and do not suspect foul play and are asking witnesses to come forward. And in the world of local sports, graduating Hawaii Hilo women's volleyball senior Imani Lee will serve as the student speaker in this upcoming weekend's University of Hawaii at Hilo spring commencement. Lee, a four-year member of the Vulcans volleyball team, will be graduating with a Bachelor of Arts. Lee is the second student athlete to serve as commencement student speaker in many years, following former men's soccer student athlete David Mazur in spring 2024. Ohana family, those are your news stories on this Aloha 2 for Tuesday.
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1: Slowly rounding out this 8 o'clock hour, 2 for Tuesday. Big shout out to Brother Calvin and the crew here in Kona at KB Extreme.
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0: We're at the top of the 9 o'clock hour with Kat and Kuehu, and we want to thank our sponsor.
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0: All right. So we have this hour. Let's see, what are we going to be doing
1: final
0: this hour?
1: Already,
0: yeah, final hour of Kat and Kuehu. So we got our talk story going on. We have information for you. We have news and our feel-good story.
1: You know, we forgot to mention yesterday as well, big shout-out to the Honoka'a Dragons and the baseball boys.
0: That's right.
1: We mentioned our U12 girls of our soccer that were champs over the weekend in Hilo, but wanted to make mention as well. Our alava and aloha to Hamakua and to Honoka'a and the boys, our champs there as well.
0: Yes.
1: And to their ohana and the coaches. Big shout-out to you folks. And so if ever you have a team out there, celebrating their wins along the way, the rest of this year, let us know.
0: Yeah. Text us. Somebody text and sent us a picture. You know what I mean? Yeah. Like, we get to see the smiling faces. We celebrate with you. We want to celebrate with you.
1: You know, just the team name, the coaches, and, you know, their accomplishments. We love to share that. That's our kuleana here inside your radio.
0: Yes.
1: As we do one more hour on this aloha, two for Tuesday. Oh, pihi on our menu as well. The station with Mo Winna, Mo Often.
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1: 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Good morning. You're with Kat and Kwehu.
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0: music from the project. Big shout out to the brothers there on the east side. Aloha 2 for Tuesday here with Kat and Kuehu.
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0: Mahalo, Kat. Good morning, family. A fatal traffic collision in South Kohala on May 10, 2026 resulted in the death of a 59-year-old Waimea man after a vehicle struck a parked car during a tire change. The driver of the striking vehicle, a 22-year-old man, was arrested on multiple charges, including negligent homicide and DUI, and remains in critical condition. Hawaii County has issued a request for proposals to establish a nightly emergency cot sleeping program in West Hawaii. This to expand shelter capacity and address homelessness. The program will provide low-barrier overnight accommodations, meals, hygiene access, and connections to housing and support services, with proposals due by June 2nd and the initiative funded through the county's Homelessness and Housing Fund. This expansion builds on the success of the East Hawaii program and aligns with broader efforts to enhance shelter and support infrastructure in West Hawaii ahead of a planned emergency shelter facility opening in 2027. In other news, the state of Hawaii recently secured $1.94 billion in bond financing to fund statewide infrastructure projects, including schools, transportation, and public facilities. The bond sale attracted strong investor demand and resulted in credit rating improvements, reflecting confidence in the state's fiscal management. Hawaii Island Police are investigating a May 9th drowning at Honaunau Bay involving a 65-year-old Florida visitor who lost consciousness while snorkeling and was later pronounced dead at the hospital. Authorities have launched a coroner's inquest and do not suspect foul play and are asking witnesses to come forward. And in the world of local sports, graduating Hawaii Hilo women's volleyball senior Imani Lee will serve as the student speaker in this upcoming weekend's University of Hawaii at Hilo spring commencement. Lee, a four-year member of the Vulcans volleyball team, will be graduating with a Bachelor of Arts. Lee is the second student athlete to serve as commencement student speaker in many years, following former men's soccer student athlete David Mazur in spring 2024. Ohana family, those are your news stories on this Aloha 2 for Tuesday.
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0: We'll get you back into more of the best in feel-good island music, some fortunate youth now, and just minutes away from that final feel-good news story.
1: Yeah, coming up. 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
0: Paid.
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0: California's own Fortunate Youth, that sweet love from us to all of you. Meke aloha. Karen Kuehu inside your radio on this May 12th. 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
1: All right. Our final feel-good story for today talks about how graduates at North Carolina State University's Wilson College of Textiles received an unexpected surprise during their commencement ceremony last Friday.
0: What happened?
1: When Speaker Anil Kochler announced that he and his wife, Marilyn, would pay off all the final year education loans for the entire graduating class.
0: Everybody. Wow.
1: So
0: I'd be jumpy. I'd be jumpy.
1: Right. At their commencement, they get this news. Kochler explained that the gift honored his late father, Prakash Shan Kochler, who traveled from Punjab, India, to study textile manufacturing at NC State back in 1946.
0: Wow.
1: Come around. The audience responded with cheers and a standing ovation after the announcement. Kochler says he hopes the graduates will leave the school with greater freedom to pursue their goals and take risks after earning their degrees. Students Alyssa DaCosta, a fashion and textile management major, says the financial support will help both her and her family.
0: See?
1: So Cocker's father attended NC State on a scholarship and was believed to be only the second Indian student enrolled at the university at the time. He later earned bachelor's and master's degrees from the School of Textiles, built an international career before his death in 1985. So the university officials say the Cocker family coordinated the debt payoff with school leadership and financial aid offices, and that the gift supports the school's goal of affordability for students.
0: Talk about a weight lifted.
1: I know. Imagine that at your graduation, you find out that your student loans is gone. That's like, my gosh. I love that.
0: Yeah, student loans can be scary, frightening.
1: Yes.
0: Oh, and you know, amongst other, you know, koleana and bills on
1: what
0: the daily
1: with
0: family.
1: What a celebration, though, yeah.
0: One less thing to have to worry about.
1: Yes.
0: And, you know, education. That is why that is a good message to all of our seniors. Keep applying for those scholarships.
1: Yes. Please try.
0: Whether it's FAFSA, whether it's our local scholarships here in Hawaii and beyond. Apply.
1: Yes. And for rich people that, you know, you get choke money, bless our students, bless the people, you know.
0: All about the give back and community.
1: That is awesome. I love that.
0: That's why we share these feel good news stories. How fitting with this graduation season upon us.
1: Yes.
0: We take a break. Final stretch here. More music and words that wait to wrap up our time together.
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0: KWXX 101.5, Kona 94.7, Hilo and Kau. Sad to say our time together for this May 12th is coming to a close, my friend.
1: But we will not leave you empty. We'll fill you first with some words with weight.
0: All yours, Kat.
1: Our feel-good story a little while ago talked about the generosity of the guy who paid off the student debt for all the students the senior year. I thought that was amazing. So I thought about generosity and giving and all that. It is when you give of yourself that you truly give. And generosity is giving more than you can and taking less than you need. So give more than you can, take back less than you need.
0: Intention.
1: Give of yourself. Yeah, truly. That's generosity. When you give more than you can and you take less than you need. When you do something for others, when you give to your community, you contribute. You don't just take from something, but you also give back. Like that feel-good story, you know, his father received a scholarship, made a bunch of money. The son comes back with the father's money and pays off the debt. It's kind of like that, you know, like what are you going to do with it? Yeah,
0: exactly. Yeah, while many would keep it to themselves.
1: Yes.
0: Many also share the blessing, pass it on.
1: And look what happened. Look what happened. He blessed. So I'm hoping these, you know, the graduates go and they bless others. Yeah. Ripple effect, like
0: plenty
1: you said.
0: Plenty of room, that elevator to success. Don't forget to send it back down, family.
1: Yes,
0: that's
1: love
0: a great
1: it.
0: Reminder. I love that, love that. Love all of you for keeping us company all morning long. There goes our Tuesday, Kat.
1: All right. All right. We're going to go out of here. Yes. But G Cruz is up next, KJ, in the afternoon, you guys. Enjoy the rest of your day. We'll be back tomorrow.
0: Midweek. Aloha Wednesday coming soon from Kat and Kuehu. Safe travels out there.
1: Yeah, be kind, be blessed, and always look up.
0: Ahui ho akuno.
1: Bye.
0: Aloha.
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We are KWXX, your feel good island music station, all on this Tuesday, May 12th. Tuesday, what are we celebrating today? International Nurses Day today, National Limerick Day, National Fibromyalgia Awareness Day, Mental Health Provider Appreciation Day, to appreciate all the therapists out there. Nutty Fudge Day. Nutty Fudge Day. National Hospital Day. National Odometer Day as well. And nope, we saw it in Ferris Bueller's Day Off. Can't run a vehicle backwards to reverse your miles on your car. That doesn't work. Doesn't work that way. Enjoy the day. All in this International Nurses Day. We got all the best Feel Good Island music to get you through the day two for your Tuesday lunchtime calabash coming up 12 noon. Join me for that right now. Kua'uka, the one on KWXX. Now listen.

0: 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Guaranteed to be another major rager. We'll be right back. Ryan Hirooka and Isaiah Tavares' new one right after this.
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Hawaiian Hama. We are KWXX. Isaiah Tavares there. 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Check out their new 4-in-1 sticks. It's a large pizza-shaped pie, and it's cut into 16 sticks and topped with four of your favorites, cheese, pepperoni, jalapeno, and bacon. Little Caesars, find them in Hilo and in Keaau, open till 10 p.m. every day. 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Here's the latest from the newsroom. Hawaii Island police are investigating a May 9th drowning at Honaunau Bay involving a 65-year-old Florida visitor who lost consciousness while snorkeling and was later pronounced dead at the hospital. Authorities have launched a coroner's inquest and do not suspect foul play and are asking witnesses to come forward. Graduating Hawaii Hilo women's volleyball senior Imani Lee will serve as the student speaker in this upcoming weekend's University of Hawaii at Hilo spring commencement. Lee, a four-year member of the Vulcans volleyball team, will be graduating with a Bachelor of Arts. Lee is the second student athlete to serve as commencement student speaker in as many years, following former men's soccer student athlete David Macer in spring of 2024. Hawaii County has issued a request for proposals to establish a nightly emergency cot sleeping program in West Hawaii to expand shelter capacity and address homelessness. The program will provide low-barrier overnight accommodations, meals, hygiene access, and connections to housing and support services, with proposals due by June 2nd and the initiative funded through the county's Homelessness and Housing Fund. This expansion builds on the success of East Hawaii's program and aligns with broader efforts to enhance shelter and support infrastructure in West Hawaii ahead of a planned emergency shelter facility opening in 2027. A fatal traffic collision in South Kohala on May 10th resulted in the death of a 59-year-old Waimea man after a vehicle struck a parked car during a tire change. The driver of the striking vehicle, a 22-year-old man, was arrested on multiple charges, including negligent homicide and DUI, and remains in critical condition. Two states could try to squeeze companies' money out of politics by redefining the powers of corporations. Advocates see the effort as a way to get around the Supreme Court's Citizens United decision that opened the door to more outside election spending. Lawmakers in Hawaii have passed a measure that's headed to the governor, and a similar measure could go before voters this year in Montana. The idea is to redefine the state-granted powers of corporations to curtail political spending by companies and dark money groups that aren't required to disclose their donors. Some legal scholars say courts would likely reject this approach as well. A doctor says a French woman being treated for hantavirus after being infected on a cruise ship is critically ill and being treated with an artificial lung. A doctor at the Paris hospital treating the hantavirus patient said today the woman's blood is being pumped through an artificial lung to relieve pressure. The World Health Organization says the outbreak has now reached 11 total reported cases worldwide, 9 of which have been confirmed. The overall tally includes 3 people from the cruise ship who died. Spanish officials said today the passenger with a newly confirmed infection is in quarantine at a military hospital. U.S. consumer prices climbed sharply again last month as the 10-week war with Iran pushed energy prices even higher. The Labor Department reported today that its consumer price index rose 3.8% from April of 2025. On a month-to-month basis, April prices were up 0.6% from March as gasoline prices rose 5.4%, excluding volatile food and energy costs. So-called consumer core prices were up 0.4% last month from March and 2.8% from April of 2025. Relatively modest readings that suggest the energy price burst isn't yet spilling over much into other prices. And finally, Denver airport workers initially missed a security breach by a 41-year-old man who scaled an 8-foot perimeter fence and crossed a runway where he was hit and killed by a plane. Authorities said today that the man was intending to end his own life when he entered the airport and crossed the runway as a Frontier Airlines plane attempted to take off. The medical examiner said no note was immediately recovered. The collision sparked an engine fire and the plane was evacuated after the cabin filled with smoke. 12 passengers suffered minor injuries during the evacuation, and 5 were taken to hospitals. Taking a look at your weather, got that online at kwxxweather.com. East Hawaii showers early with mostly cloudy skies into the afternoon. Trades 10 to 15 miles per hour. Cloudy tonight with showers. Trades 5 to 10, lows near 68. West Hawaii, mostly sunny today. Trades 10 to 15 miles per hour. Partly cloudy tonight. Trades 10 to 15 miles per hour tonight, lows near 65 degrees. Currently, fair skies and few clouds, 82 in Kailua Kona, and cloudy skies with showers, 72 in Hilo.
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It's a large pizza-shaped pie cut into 16 sticks and topped with four of your favorites, cheese, pepperoni, jalapeno, and bacon. 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

0: Love's in the Melody. We are KWXX, Kimmy A and Caleb Kilanui. I'm your midday guy, G Cruz. We are getting set for Samoa, coming to Hawaii Island in July. Mark your calendars. July 11th in West Hawaii, Outrigger Corner Resort and Spa Ballroom. In East Hawaii, in Hilo, July 25th, all at the Grand Aniloa Crown Room. It's That's How Tour with Tamua. Back on Hawaii Island with BAM Project. 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We'll be right back. We got J-Boog and Wills right after this.
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11: Aloha, this is Stan Lawrence from Orchid Land Surf Shop, reporting from Hilo Bay with a Dakine KWXX island-wide surf update for this Tuesday, May 12th. And small craft advisories continue in effect for all Hawaiian waters exposed to the northeast trade winds of 15 to 25 knots. Surf here on the northeast shore is 2 to 4 feet. Beach breaks and points up Hamakua and North Kohala, 3 to 5 feet. Northwest is flat. Southwest shore's got 1 to 2 footers, and the southeast shore, 3 to 5 feet. A 1.8 high tide, 12:37 today. A 0.6 low tide, 6:20 this evening. Your sunset, 6:48. Tomorrow's sunrise, 5:45 a.m. Orchid Land Surf is open today till 5 p.m. Have a great Tuesday. That's the Dakine Orchid Land Surf Update. 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

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Sweet Wahine Ho'onu'a, we are KWXX. Coming up later, crazy real world headline today. 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We'll talk about it. 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Crazy real world headline. 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

0: 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I'm your midday guy, G. Cruz, hanging out here all for your midday show Tuesday. Coming up, two for your Tuesday lunch hour, 12 to 1, all brought to you by the Coconut Grill, the Fairway Grill, our friends over at ProVision Solar, Hawaii First, FCU, and Hawaii Island Community Health Center as well. That's all right here, two for your Tuesday lunch hour. We'll be right back. Tequila Sunrise, and don't worry, Just Dance on KWXX.
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And HFS FCU, featuring the faces behind a legacy of care, follow along this year as they highlight the familiar faces who've shaped HFS. 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All with our news this hour. Here's the latest from the newsroom. Hawaii Island police are investigating a May 9th drowning at Honaunau Bay involving a 65-year-old Florida visitor who lost consciousness while snorkeling and was later pronounced dead at the hospital. Authorities have launched a coroner's inquest and do not suspect foul play and are asking witnesses to come forward. Graduating Hawaii Hilo women's volleyball senior Imani Lee will serve as the student speaker in this upcoming weekend's University of Hawaii at Hilo spring commencement. Lee, a four-year member of the Vulcans volleyball team, will be graduating with a Bachelor of Arts. Lee is the second student athlete to serve as commencement student speaker in as many years, following former men's soccer student athlete David Macer in spring of 2024. Hawaii County has issued a request for proposals to establish a nightly emergency cot sleeping program in West Hawaii to expand shelter capacity and address homelessness. The program will provide low-barrier overnight accommodations, meals, hygiene access, and connections to housing and support services, with proposals due by June 2nd and the initiative funded through the county's Homelessness and Housing Fund. This expansion builds on the success of East Hawaii's program and aligns with broader efforts to enhance shelter and support infrastructure in West Hawaii ahead of a planned emergency shelter facility opening in 2020.

0: 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We are KWXX. Down with you. Catch a fire. All for your May 12th Tuesday. Two for your Tuesday lunchtime. Calabash on the way. Join me 12 noon for all of that for your lunch hour. We'll be right back. More feel-good island music. Capenna and Damon right after this.
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0: 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We are KWXX Foodie Fridays with Chubby's this week. We'll be right back. Anuhea and Seven Sons after this.
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6: Aloha, this is Stan Lawrence from Orchid Land Surf Shop, reporting from Hilo Bay with a Dakine KWXX Island-wide surf update for this Tuesday, May 12th. And small craft advisories continue in effect for all Hawaiian waters exposed to the northeast trade winds of 15 to 25 knots. Surf here on the northeast shore is 2 to 4 feet. Beach breaks and points up Hamakua and North Kohala, 3 to 5 feet. Northwest is flat. Sophomore shore's got 1 to 2 footers. And the southeast shore, 3 to 5 feet. A 1.8 high tide, 12:37 today. A 0.6 low tide, 6:20 this evening. Your sunset, 6:48. Tomorrow's sunrise, 5:45 a.m. Orchid Land Surf is open today till 5 p.m. Have a great Tuesday. That's the Dakine Orchid Land Surf Update. 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

0: 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Wavy's Sink or Swim Tour. We'll be right back. Two for your Tuesday, ho'onu'a, after this.
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News time now in the middle of your lunch hour. 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Here's the latest from the newsroom. Hawaii Island police are investigating a May 9th drowning at Honaunau Bay involving a 65-year-old Florida visitor who lost consciousness while snorkeling and was later pronounced dead at the hospital. Authorities have launched a coroner's inquest and do not suspect foul play and are asking witnesses to come forward. Graduating Hawaii Hilo women's volleyball senior Imani Lee will serve as the student speaker in this upcoming weekend's University of Hawaii at Hilo spring commencement. Lee, a four-year member of the Vulcans volleyball team, will be graduating with a Bachelor of Arts. Lee is the second student athlete to serve as commencement student speaker in as many years, following former men's soccer student athlete David Macer in spring of 2024. Hawaii County has issued a request for proposals to establish a nightly emergency cot sleeping program in West Hawaii to expand shelter capacity and address homelessness. The program will provide low-barrier overnight accommodations, meals, hygiene access, and connections to housing and support services, with proposals due by June 2nd and the initiative funded through the county's Homelessness and Housing Fund. This expansion builds on the success of East Hawaii's program and aligns with broader efforts to enhance shelter and support infrastructure in West Hawaii ahead of a planned emergency shelter facility opening in 2027. A fatal traffic collision in South Kohala on May 10th resulted in the death of a 59-year-old Waimea man after a vehicle struck a parked car during a tire change. The driver of the striking vehicle, a 22-year-old man, was arrested on multiple charges, including negligent homicide and DUI, and remains in critical condition. Two states could try to squeeze companies' money out of politics by redefining the powers of corporations. Advocates see the effort as a way to get around the Supreme Court's Citizens United decision that opened the door to more outside election spending. Lawmakers in Hawaii have passed a measure that's headed to the governor, and a similar measure could go before voters this year in Montana. The idea is to redefine the state-granted powers of corporations to curtail political spending by companies and dark money groups that aren't required to disclose their donors. Some legal scholars say courts would likely reject this approach as well. A doctor says a French woman being treated for hantavirus after being infected on a cruise ship is critically ill and being treated with an artificial lung. A doctor at the Paris hospital treating the hantavirus patient said today the woman's blood is being pumped through an artificial lung to relieve pressure. The World Health Organization says the outbreak has now reached 11 total reported cases worldwide, 9 of which have been confirmed. The overall tally includes 3 people from the cruise ship who died. Spanish officials said today the passenger with a newly confirmed infection is in quarantine at a military hospital. U.S. consumer prices climbed sharply again last month as the 10-week war with Iran pushed energy prices even higher. The Labor Department reported today that its consumer price index rose 3.8% from April of 2025. On a month-to-month basis, April prices were up 0.6% from March as gasoline prices rose 5.4%, excluding volatile food and energy costs. So-called consumer core prices were up 0.4% last month from March and 2.8% from April of 2025. Relatively modest readings that suggest the energy price burst isn't yet spilling over.

KWXX weather.com. East Hawaii, cloudy afternoon skies, trades 10 to 15 miles per hour. Cloudy with showers tonight, trades 5 to 10, lows near 68 degrees. In West Hawaii, you got mostly sunny skies, trades 10 to 15 miles per hour. Partly cloudy tonight, trades 10 to 15 miles per hour, lows near 65 degrees. Mostly cloudy, 83 in Kailua Kona, and mostly cloudy, 75 in Hilo. 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

0: Classic Gabby Pazpa Hinoy 2 for your Tuesday. We are KWXX. It's me, G. Cruz. It is Friday. 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
2: Aloha, this is Stan Lawrence from Orchidland Surf Shop, reporting from Hilo Bay with a Dakine KWXX Island-Wide Surf Update for this Tuesday, May 12th. And small craft advisories continue in effect for all Hawaiian waters exposed to the northeast trade winds of 15 to 25 knots. Surf here on the northeast shore is 2 to 4 feet. Beach breaks and points up Hamakua and North Kohala, 3 to 5 feet. Northwest is flat. Southwest shore's got 1 to 2 footers. And the southeast shore, 3 to 5 feet. A 1.8 high tide, 12:37 today. A 0.6 low tide, 6:20 this evening. Your sunset, 6:48. Tomorrow's sunrise, 5:45 a.m. Orchidland Surf is open today till 5 p.m. Have a great Tuesday. That's the Dakine Orchidland Surf Update. 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

Molly and Kabaka Pyramid Clarity. We are KWXX, your Feel Good Island Music Station. Coming up later this hour, crazy real world headline. This one's kind of out there. Versions of you in other universes may be subtly affecting your destiny, according to an Oxford physicist. Other versions of you in another dimension, another universe. We'll talk about that coming up. Crazy real world headline. This is an Oxford physicist now saying these words. We got more Feel Good Island music. Crazy real world headline, all brought to you by Kododa Liquor. Far out there, today's one, right? We'll find out. You got the green. Here's Take Me On KWXX.

0: Benny Dean, right time. We are KWXX, your Feel Good Island Music Station. 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We are KWXX. The Vitals and Ryan Hiroka right after this.
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We check in with our news, all brought to you by Emiloa Astronomy Center. 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
1: In the newsroom, I'm Ko'ohu James. Hawaii Island Police are investigating a possible drowning at Honaunau Bay in South Kona. Authorities say 65-year-old Mindy Morris of Panama City, Florida, was snorkeling Saturday when she experienced breathing difficulty while returning to shore and lost consciousness. She was taken to Kona Community Hospital and pronounced dead. An autopsy is pending. No foul play is suspected. Two states could try to squeeze companies' money out of politics by redefining the powers of corporations. Advocates see the effort as a way to get around the Supreme Court's Citizens United decision that opened the door to more outside election spending. Lawmakers in Hawaii have passed a measure that's headed to the governor, and a similar measure could be before voters this year in Montana. The idea is to redefine the state-granted powers of corporations to curtail political spending by companies and dark money groups that aren't required to disclose their donors. Some legal scholars say courts would likely reject this approach, too. And a doctor says a French woman being treated for hantavirus after being infected on a cruise ship is critically ill and being treated with an artificial lung. A doctor at the Paris hospital treating the hantavirus patient said Tuesday the woman's blood is being pumped through an artificial lung to relieve pressure on her lungs and heart. The World Health Organization says the outbreak has now reached 11 total reported cases worldwide, 9 of which have been confirmed. The overall tally includes 3 people from the cruise ship who died. Spanish officials said Tuesday the passenger with a newly confirmed infection is in quarantine at a military hospital. In the newsroom, I'm Ko'ohu James.
0: Thanks, KJ. Taking a look at your forecast for tonight, we got going on in West Hawaii, partly cloudy skies tonight. Trades 10 to 15 miles per hour with lows near 65. East Hawaii tonight, cloudy with showers. Trades 5 to 10, lows near 68 degrees. Currently, mostly cloudy, 82 in Kailua Kona, and mostly cloudy, 80 degrees in Hilo. 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Great supporters here. All of our news back with more Feel Good Island music. I love on the way. Here's Jeff Rasmussen and Solana. Leather and Lace on KWXX.

0: Love. We are KWXX, your feel-good island music station, coming up in a little bit. 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
4: 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Spectrum internet is powered by fiber and connected to the premises by coaxial lines. 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
5: 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With Skyrizi, Risankizumab Rizza, I'm treating my skin and joint symptoms so I can keep moving. 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And for those who have plaque psoriasis, 90% clearer skin is possible. With Skyrizi, there's no daily dosing. It's just 4 doses a year after 2 starter doses.
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7: The 34th annual Hilo Hawaiian Music Festival returns. 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It all happens Saturday, May 30th from noon till pow. All ages welcome. This year's event will feature performances by Kanaka Pila, Chris Fujigami, Ricky Alanese and friends, Victor Cha, Kihei Ahuna, Eli Ka'imi Lani, Tiana Jennings. Also featuring Maka Gallinger, Connie Lehua, Kevin Brown, and Halau Ke Olu Makana O Mauna Loa with Kumu Mele Ana Manuel. 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Tickets will be $25 at the door, so be sure to get your tickets early. The Hilo Hawaiian Music Festival, a tribute to Ben Ka'ili, Saturday, May 30th at the Palace Theater. 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

0: Ilona Irvine, Sacrifice. We are KWXX, your feel-good island music station. 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Crazy real-world headline. Versions of you in other universes may be subtly affecting your destiny, according to an Oxford physicist. What is this all about? Well, you may think you're the protagonist of your own story, according to Oxford physicist Vlatko Vidral. However, you're more like a puppet whose strings are being pulled into a million parallel universes all at the same time. As Vidral argues in a recent issue of Popular Mechanics, the pop-sci version of the observer effect, where the act of observation or measurement affects a system, gets the cause and effect backward. The typical story goes something like this. Quantum objects hang out in middle multiple states at once until some observer glances over. At this point, the multiple states collapse and only one is left, an assumption that can lead to various woo-woo interpretations like that we create reality simply by observing it. Physicist Vidral says, does not support that idea. That collapse effect isn't a special power of human consciousness, but rather a fact of physics that says interactions, any interaction, forces a quantum system to commit to a definite state. With so many folks and branches splitting from each other in tiny interactions that we go through day to day into their own parallel universe, there are infinite yous subtly coming into being at any given time, subtly leaving the observable you holding the bag. As Vidral writes it, the elements of reality that are encoded into quantum objects are fundamental, and you in this reality and others are shaped each time you observe them. To sum it all up, somewhere out there is a cooler and luckier you living your best life, maybe. Maybe. Crazy real-world headline. According to this physicist, Oxford physicist, versions of you in other universes may be subtly affecting your destiny, not even knowing. 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We'll be right back with the Kanaka Faia Morning Sun with the Brotherhoods right after this.
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9: Aloha, this is Stan Lawrence from Orchidland Surf Shop, reporting from Hilo Bay with a Dakine KWXX Island-Wide Surf Update for this Tuesday, May 12th. And small craft advisories continue in effect for all Hawaiian waters exposed to the northeast trade winds of 15 to 25 knots. Surf here on the northeast shore is 2 to 4 feet. Beach breaks and points up Hamakua and North Kohala, 3 to 5 feet. Northwest is flat. Southwest shore's got 1 to 2 footers. And the southeast shore, 3 to 5 feet. A 1.8 high tide, 12:37 today. A 0.6 low tide, 6:20 this evening. Your sunset, 6:48. Tomorrow's sunrise, 5:45 a.m. Orchidland Surf is open today till 5 p.m. Have a great Tuesday. That's the Dakine Orchidland Surf Update. You're riding the airwaves on your feel-good island music station, KWX.